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We're talking about the Global Citizen Festival not happening. Nor'easter heading towards New York City. Pretty dangerous storm. Here's Luke Combs.

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1: 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It's called Before the World Turns to Dust. Here's Wherever You Will Go.

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This is Jack Cradiville. So glad you've got us on today. We all know it. As you get older, time just seems to go by faster. Well, scientists have kind of figured out why that is. We'll take a look after the weekend.

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1: It's an 80s and 90s weekend. This is Jack Credible. Thank you for having us on. Peter Cetera, he had left the band because, well, he just wanted more time with his family, other commitments as well. Of course, this was one of the biggest with him and Chicago. Hard to say I'm sorry.

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1: 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Naked Eyes, and here's Lord. I've never seen.

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What would you like to talk about tonight? 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
1: Hi, Derek. How are you?
2: Good. I wanted to tell you that Victoria, who I met 2 years ago, we are engaged to be married next year. I will tell you a story. I met her through a friend of mine. His name is Mike. And she was single. And he said, oh, I got the perfect girl for you. Her name's Victoria. And he goes, you two will hit it off. He goes, I know you will. And I was like, all right, give her my cell number. And I was like, yeah, right. She's never going to call. And I said, it'll never happen. And she called me. And we hit it off right away. And we went out to dinner. And then one date led to a second date. Before you knew it, we were going steady. And after 2 years, earlier this year, she and I took a vacation down to Cancun, Mexico. And we were on a beach. And that's when I got down on one knee and I pulled out the box and said, will you marry me? And she said yes. So that's how our story goes. And I'm hoping that we're together for a very long time. So I think it's like a fairy tale for me.
1: Derek, how old are you?
2: 50.
1: It's so cute to me that at this age, you are as in love as any teenager that calls me at night. You are stinking head over heels, completely Twitter-pated. I mean, you've been bit by the love bug.
2: Yeah, I have been bitten. I am completely in love. And I have the perfect song. Russ, I was hoping you could play Starships, Nothing's Gonna Stop Us Now. I think that's the perfect song for us.
1: Derek, I'm so happy for you. I am so happy that you are blessed and walking on air.
2: Oh, yeah. I mean, I couldn't ask for anything better. I'm in love. Totally in love.

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1: Hi, welcome to the Delilah Show. Who's this?
2: This is Lindsay.
1: Lindsay, what can I do for you?
2: I ran into my ex-boyfriend today, and it was really hard seeing him.
1: When you say ran into him, you don't mean with a car or a truck?
2: No, I happened across his path.
1: So you ran into him, you saw him, and it brought back all those feelings and all that love, and you miss him so much, and you can't stand it.
2: And he has a new girlfriend.
1: And was she with him when you saw him?
2: No. But they're having trouble, according to him, and I want him back, but I don't, want any ill will towards their relationship or anything, but I miss him.
1: We're not groveling, are we here?
2: No.
1: Okay, good. Because no. I was going to have to give you a Mother Delilah lecture if that were the case. Shoulders back, chin up, head high, and I will play that song for you.
2: Thank you.

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1: Hi, good evening. Who's this?
2: Hi, my name's Kathy.
1: Hi, Kathy. This is Delilah. What can I do for you tonight?
2: Hi, I wanted to dedicate a song to my husband.
1: What's your honey's name?
2: Jim.
1: And what do you want to tell Jim?
2: That I love him and he's like my rock in the world and that I need him, you know, so much in my life.
1: And is he there with you?
2: Yes.
1: All right, go turn down the lights and turn up the radio and I'll find a sweet song for you two to dance to.

Have you fallen in love with a friend? 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You don't know how to just say it because you don't want to ruin the friendship. Be bold. Take a chance on love. Just say you want to go have dinner. You know, would you like to kiss me afterwards? I hope this show inspires you to take a chance on love.

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2: Hi, Courtney. Welcome to the Delilah Show. Who is on your heart tonight?
3: My friend, Olivia.
2: Tell me about your friend.
3: Yesterday, she went to the hospital and found out she has breast cancer.
2: How old is your friend?
3: She's 20.
2: Wow. How did they detect breast cancer? That's long before early detection is even suggested.
3: Yeah, she was, like, doing her the buddy check 25, and, like, she felt, like, a really hard spot, and so she went to the hospital.
2: At 20 years old, she was wise enough to do her self-exam?
3: Yes.
2: Holy moly, I wasn't that smart at 40.
3: Yeah, her mom was with her and everything, and they called me and told me, and I just got really upset.
2: Well, you know that early detection is key, right?
3: Yeah.
2: And you know,
3: it's better to catch it early than to catch it way too late.
2: Yeah, I'm sure she is terrified, and you're terrified, and her family's terrified. But we need to not be terrified, but instead to pray.
3: Yeah.
2: To have faith and have her do all the research she can on everything, so she feels secure in her choices.
3: Yes.
2: Okay?
3: Yep.
2: Courtney, I am so sorry to hear this, but I'm very proud of your friend for being so responsible for her health care.
3: Yeah. I was wondering, could you play the fight song?
2: I will do that.

If you just stumbled across us, maybe you were button punching in the car, flipping through the dials, and you're wondering what this is all about, it's a place that's safe, a place where you can come and share your thoughts and your feelings, talk honestly and openly. It's kind of anonymous because we don't use your last name. We just want to know what in the world's going on in your life.

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1: Hi, Monica. This is Delilah. What can I do for you tonight?
2: Well, I met a very special person. We've only been seeing each other, not even a week, actually. He's just a really, really nice guy. And I don't know, it's kind of one of those very odd situations. We work for the same company, and we were standing in a very long line waiting to get autographs from a celebrity that was there. And I just started talking.
1: Who was the celebrity?
2: Well, it was actually a NASCAR driver.
1: So you both like races.
2: No, actually, I was in line for my stepfather, believe it or not.
1: So you weren't even really interested.
2: I didn't have a clue.
1: You were just standing there thinking that stepdad would like this.
2: Absolutely.
1: It's a guy sort of thing.
2: Absolutely.
1: And what's your new friend's name?
2: His name is Jim.
1: Now, is he into race cars or was he there for his dad?
2: He was actually there for a friend of his.
1: So neither one of you are really into race cars.
2: Right.
1: God just put you there so you could meet, maybe.
2: You know, I'm starting to think that.
1: You're single, he's single.
2: Yes.
1: It's looking good.
2: It is.
1: You have similar interests.
2: We do.
1: He's cute.
2: He's very handsome.
1: All right, let me find a song that sort of says what's on your heart.
2: I appreciate it.

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I am here to celebrate birthdays with you, anniversaries with you. I had a couple call me last night who are celebrating a 20-year anniversary and over a year of being cancer-free. What are you celebrating? Call me and tell me, and I will find a special song for you and the ones you love.

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1: Hi, this is Robin.
0: Hi, Robin. This is Delilah. What can I do for you?
1: Well, I called to tell you about how I met my prince among men.
0: And what is this prince's name?
1: His name is Tim.
0: How long has Tim been your prince, your knight in shining armor?
1: Ooh, 24 years.
0: Wow.
1: Yeah.
0: Okay, so how did you meet?
1: Oh, it's a silly story.
0: We like silly stories. We love silly stories.
1: Okay, well, hopefully this will be a good one. My sister-in-law begged me to go out one night to a club. My brother was out of town, and I really didn't want to go. But she begged me, and so I finally said, okay. So we got there, and we were sitting with some of her friends up on this platform in a corner, and there were two other stories going on that, you know, I knew nothing about at the time. Tim told me about them later. One was that he was there with another girl who insisted on getting up and dancing with another guy, and he didn't appreciate that. So he decided he was going to look around and, in his words, find the prettiest girl in the place and ask her to dance.
0: Just to make girl number one a little jealous. I too can play this game. If you're going to take off with that good-looking guy, I'm just going to find the prettiest girl here and flirt with her. So there.
1: That was apparently his plan. But the other story was, and I wasn't aware of this either, is that there were five or six guys standing near our table who apparently had a bet going on that one of them was going to get me to dance. Anyhow, so Tim was watching all this and going, okay, not only do I have to walk across the room and ask her to dance, but she's turning down everybody else that's asking her. So he thought about it and said, I'm doing it anyway. She's going to have to tell me no, too. So he walked up and tapped me on the shoulder. Now, I've heard stories about people who, you know, see the person that they marry and immediately know that's the one, and I always thought it was silly. But he tapped me on the shoulder, I turned around, and the little voice in my heart said, that's him.
0: That's the one.
1: And, like I said,
0: that's your soulmate.
1: Yep.

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1: I want to know what's going on in your world tonight. I want to know if you're excited about life and about the future. 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

0: it won't hurt so bad. And maybe you'll get stronger along the way. I know I did. 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
1: Hey there, it's Teresa Lucas. Hope your night is going just how you'd like it to.
2: 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I love you guys.
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Hope everybody's having a great weekend so far. 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Thanks for the follow on Twitter, Mike, at TeresaLucas3. Here's your song request. And you

0: 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Lots of football games happening. What do you got to say, Mark?
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1: Hey, we have Jeannie on the phone. Jeannie's at home. You're working on your resume, huh?
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We'll talk about it next.

Sunny 102.3. So this is pretty cool. Way back in the late 70s, early 80s, Elton John and Rod Stewart were at a dinner party with Freddie Mercury from Queen, and the three of them considered forming a band together. Can you imagine if that incredible flamboyant magic had actually happened? Oh my gosh.

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1: Let's have some fun. 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
1: Hey, it's Teresa. 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Kathy, you have a funny joke you want to share with us, right? Go ahead.
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This is so cool. Pat Benatar and her husband Neil have a children's book out there. It's called My Grandma and Grandpa Rock. That's awesome. Here they are now.

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1: Well, wish me luck. 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
0: Yikes.
1: I remember the year I graduated high school. It was 84 cents a gallon. That's it.
2: I miss that.
0: You're not kidding. The good old days.

0: 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Hey, Jenna, is there a quote that you live by?
1: It's not about the ending. It's about the journey. With everything going on, but just me personally, that just repeating that to myself has really helped.
0: Words of wisdom right there.

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You can leave me a message. We'll talk about it coming up next.

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1: Hey, Kathy, thanks for listening. Is there something that you do that seems to annoy people?
2: So I'm, like, always in a happy mood.
1: Oh.
2: And it annoys people sometimes. Why are you so happy? I'm like, why aren't you?
1: Yeah, just try it, you know?

Sunny 102.3. I'm Jeff Stevens. If you're waking up at 3 a.m., you are actually pretty normal. Nothing to panic about. I'll tell you more coming up in about 6 minutes.

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1: Jimmy Cliff on our Best of the 80s and 90s weekend. I could see clearly now. I'm Jeff Stevens. Next time you're up at 3 a.m., don't immediately worry that something is wrong with you. You can relax. Experts say it's completely normal. There's actually science behind it. During the second half of the night, that is when our sleep naturally becomes lighter as we spend more time in our dream-filled REM sleep, making it easier to wake up. So researchers also note that the body's stress hormone, which you hear a lot about, cortisol, begins rising in the early morning hours to prepare us for waking up. Now, of course, things like stress, anxiety, alcohol, caffeine, even a warm bedroom can make those brief awakenings last longer. So the good news is it's pretty normal. The real problem is if you can't fall back asleep, then that could be a problem.
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1: That was Madonna, La Isla Bonita. And, of course, she is nominated for Video and Artist of the Year. She's performing live tonight at the VMAs. So you can watch 7:30 Eastern, 4:30 Pacific on CBS and Paramount+. I'll be watching. You should, too, tonight.

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1: I'm Jeff Stevens. 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I'll tell you what they are coming up in about 7 minutes. 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
1: There's Wham on your Sunday morning. George Michael is getting a special tribute with Teddy Swims and Ray and Somber, all happening tonight during the VMAs, 7:30 Eastern, 4:30 Pacific on CBS and Paramount+. Looking forward to that George Michael tribute later tonight on the VMAs.

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1: I'm Jeff Stevens. Have you ever been into a really great show that you loved, but they took too long in between seasons and you sort of lost interest? A lot of us have done that. I'll tell you more in 6 minutes. We were

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1: 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Thank you so much for taking us along with you this weekend.

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1: 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I'm sure you heard the iHeartRadio World premiere of her new song, Patient Zero, on Friday. And, of course, Taylor's nominated for Video and Artist of the Year at the VMAs tonight. 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Well, if you're online right now, you know, it's Sunday morning. You might not have a whole lot going on, but maybe you're at work tomorrow going, I've got like 15 tabs open. Do you ever feel like your brain's that way too? Experts say it is being called too many tabs syndrome, and this is more for your brain than your computer. Just the feeling that your brain is juggling a million things at once, can't quite keep up. In fact, most people just get 9 minutes of peace in the morning before their minds start racing through the today list, the to-do list for the day, I should say, from deadlines to household chores. Signs that you may have too many tabs syndrome in your brain include putting something somewhere safe, and then immediately forgetting where that safe place is. Starting one task before getting distracted by another. Remembering something right as you're falling asleep, because then that keeps your mind rolling, of course, right? And then there's the whole, I walked into a room. Why did I come in here again?
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1: I'm Jeff Stevens. Have you heard the term Sunday scaries? That's where sometime maybe after lunch today, you start thinking about work and you're like, oh no, it just kind of ruins the rest of your Sunday. Well, that term, Sunday scaries, hopefully you don't actually have it today. It's now officially been made a word in the Merriam-Webster Dictionary.

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Sunny 102.3. Good morning on this best of the 80s and 90s weekend. I'm Dan Blackman. He's Luke Combs. Big tour news for him. 2027, My Kind of Saturday Night Tour. Here he is with Fast Car.

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I don't know if you heard Peter Byrne, who was the lead singer on this song, Always Something There to Remind Me from Naked Eyes, passed away this September 14th.

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2: They say the holy water's watered down, and this town's lost its faith. 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
1: He's on what he's calling the ugly tour right now, and he's going to be at the VMAs tonight. Teddy Swims, here is Lose Control.

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0: 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Thanks for listening in during this best of the 80s and 90s weekend. Hi, what do you like about this weekend?
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0: Yes, you can. 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
1: It's Adele and it's Dan Blackman. So would you agree, traditional holiday shopping, usually the day after Thanksgiving, but one in three buy at least one Christmas present before October. Is that you? What are they trying to do? All the markups, the sellouts, they don't want to deal with that. But here's the thing. More than half forget where they hid their gift. So the experts say, why not drop a tracker in your hiding space? What do you think? I'm Radio Dan Blackman. I'm on Instagram. Tell me there and follow me there.
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0: 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Sunny 102.3. Hey, thanks for listening during this best of the 80s and 90s weekend. I'm Dan Blackman. Hi, what's going on with you today?
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0: 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Michael Jackson. 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

0: 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Taylor Swift has 366 official released songs. There's one of them, Opalite, and I'm Dan Blackman. And Taylor, she's making VMA's history, receiving the first ever Artist Director's Honors. Watch tonight, 7:30 Eastern Time on CBS and Paramount. I'm Dan Blackman. More of this Best of the 80s and 90s weekend next.
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1: 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I want

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Sabrina Carpenter, she is nominated for Video and Artist of the Year for the VMAs, which is on tonight. Are you watching? 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

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Her name is Rose. Here's paparazzi, which she's going to be probably looking out for. Here's Lady Gaga.

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0: 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Sometimes you don't. Make the same mistakes over and over again. Good afternoon. This is Jack Cradiville. Best of the 80s and 90s weekend. Here's Berlin.

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1: 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Yeah, there are some fears about AI and taking over the world, getting rid of humankind. Well, exactly how smart is AI? 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
1: 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Many of us need that cup of coffee first thing in the morning. How long does it take before it actually kicks in? After Ed.
2: When your legs don't work like they used to before.